0: bad, bad, getting lit. 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We the best. Give me the light, yeah. And we turn it up every time.
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0: And we bust it up,
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0: 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We the best, boy. 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And we turn it up every time, every time. 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Ha!
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